I've heard people say that too much of anything is not good for you, baby. But I don't know about that. There's many times that we've loved and we've shared love and made love. It doesn't seem to me like it's enough.

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1: 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This next song we're going to do, this one is going to take us back just a little bit. This one's called Every Rose Has a Stone. It goes like this. Help us sing this one.

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1: 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Watch this! This is the heavy monster sound! Whoa!

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Música para ti las 24 horas. All I do every night is think about you.

Never thought that you was like this. I took the tag off a major priceless. I just spent a half a meal on a chandelier. Now you trying to cut me off like a light switch. Trying to stay in Ali, saying that you need some time to breathe.